sounds a lot, but now I go for walks, to the movies, maybe to the park. I have a seat on the same old bench to watch the children play. You know, tomorrow is their future, but for me, just another day.

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I keep saying she'll be back, but today

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0: That's almost calculated to lull you back into sleep, isn't it? 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
0: And it's Brian sitting in for Michelle Bamber this morning. I've got an intro challenge for you today. That's where I play you an intro and ask you to tell me what song it's from. This one's not it. This is Fleetwood Mac.

Well, you'd probably think that was called Tell Me Lies, wouldn't you? That's Fleetwood Mac, A Little Lies. Oh, no, what's this? What's going on here? We don't want that. Oh, flipping egg. No, no, no, no, no, no, no, no, no, no, no. You got to wait for me. You got to wait for me. How rude is that? That's our lyric challenge for today. And that's what I need to play you. And I need to tell you that the lyric challenge is all about my playing an intro to a song and you working out and telling me what the song is. So that's what that was. I wonder if you got it already. If you're familiar with this band, they rejected the indie title quite early on in their career and said that they were a rock and roll band. So this is the lyric challenge. What is the song?

that's enough of that for a first go. The lyric challenge is you tell me what song that is from, and you can do that by contacting me on the Radio Leyland Facebook page. Easy, isn't it, you might think.

That's a band with vocals, guitar, drums and bass. They're from South Devon and they're called 3 Days of Wonder. That's Over and Out, the song. That's new to the Radio Leyland playlist. It's pressed itself in over the past couple of days there. It's Breakfast with Brian Ashman. I'm here till 9 o'clock, and a little tiny bit later in the show, we'll be hearing from Chrissa Beaumont. She's from Nottingham Trent University. She is the marketing manager there. She does all sorts of other things as well. And she's going to be talking about clearing, because if you've got an 18-year-old in the house, you'll know that it was A-level results day last Thursday. There's still time to do something about it if they didn't get the results that they were expecting. In fact, you've got until October to do that, but it's best to do it as soon as you possibly can. So we'll hear all about clearing in, I don't know, 15:15, 20 past, something like that. How am I supposed to know? It's not my show. Sitting in for Michelle this week, it's Brian Ashman with you till 9. Let's have some Charlie Puth, Beat Yourself Up.

Charlie Puth. Beat yourself up. You're listening to Radio Leyland. This is The Breakfast Show with Brian Ashman. And today we're doing the intro challenge. Well, I'm doing the intro challenge. Hopefully you are as well. If you can work out the answer, rack your brain and work out the answer, then you can contact me through the Radio Leyland Facebook page and tell me, that was easy peasy, Brian. I was a big, big fan of theirs in the 1990s or whatever it was. Yeah, it was the 1990s, wasn't it? And the song that this is from was released, I think, just before Christmas 1994, I think it would have been. This is the intro challenge. What's the song?

And there it was, gone. Well, I'm not playing the bit after that, obviously, because that's where the lyrics start, isn't it? That's they used to be called an indie band, but they rejected that title very, very quickly, and they called themselves a rock and roll band. Yes, how very pretentious is that? Indie because they started out on an indie label. I think it was Creation Records. So if you know what song that is the intro to...

Eric Clapton, Change the World. Now, just to remind you, we're doing the intro challenge today, and I see that Linda's got the answer. Well, what a surprise is that? Well, it is actually a surprise, and I'll tell you why in a minute. But let me just play you the intro again and see if you can get it. It's too late for you to tell me now, but let's have a go anyway.

that's where the lyrics start. So that was, as Linda says, well, this is what she says. Morning, Brian. Didn't expect to hear you today. Well, that's because Michelle needs a holiday occasionally, you know. And then she goes on, the intro is Oasis, whatever. Not my favourite band. Well, you could have knocked me down with a feather, Linda. Not your favourite band. That is such a total shock to me. Anyway, so the answer to today's challenge, intro challenge, is Oasis, and the song is called Whatever. 1994, released just before Christmas, before their, if you're an Oasis fan, you're going to hate me for this, before their first and second albums it was. Yeah, I have no idea what they were called. Definitely, maybe that was one of them. I don't know. And then there was the next one, and I've completely forgotten the title. Anyway, Oasis.

0: Hooray. Well, I've got to tell you, I'm in the same camp as Linda here. I was never the greatest fan of Oasis, but then I was an old fuddy-duddy by the time they came on the scene anyway. But that is actually very, very good, in my opinion. I didn't like them because they always sounded a bit muddy, but that was entirely deliberate. That was their innovation, wasn't it? And that's their very, very specific sound. Oasis and Whatever from 1994. Well done to you if you got that at home. That was the first ever intro challenge on Radio Leyland. It's breakfast with Brian Ashman. It's just after 25 past eight on a Monday morning, and we're going to hear very soon from Chrissa Beaumont from Nottingham Trent University. She calls it NTU, so look out for that when she speaks. She's going to talk about clearing, which is basically the process of getting yourself a university place. Now, the way it works, of course, is that you get an offer from the university after the summer holidays based on what your A-level results might be. That's for people taking A-levels that particular year. And then if you don't get those A-level results you're expecting, you need to rethink. One thing you can do is you can ring the university that you applied to and say, come on, you know, you said three A's and I got two A's and a B. How about it? I can still come there, can't I? And they might just say, yes. Or you might not have got anything like the grades that you needed, or you might have decided, well, I no longer want to do that course, I want to do something else. And in all those cases, clearing is for you, and we'll hear about that from Chrissa after that nice George Michaels.
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0: Yes, of course, I do know he's not called George Michael. That's George Michael and An Easier Affair from 2006, a sort of declaration from him of self-acceptance. And the George Michaels, that comes from a Little Britain character, if you didn't know. So that's what I was referring to. Now then, the time on Radio Leyland is, it's just after 8.30, 8.32 and a half is what I make it. And we're going to hear about clearing from Chrissa Beaumont from Nottingham Trent University, or NTU, as she refers to it. And clearing ain't what it used to be, you know.
1: Maybe 50 years ago, it was for those who just missed out on a place and were sort of, you know, seeking a last-minute placement. It's not like that anymore. I mean, it is for those, but it's much, much bigger. So thousands of courses on offer. Clearing runs from July right through to late October. But quite a significant application period, really, where young people or anyone of any age interested in starting an undergraduate degree in September, they can apply to university. So it really is open to any aspiring students. And, you know, Brian, you might be interested. We had someone graduate in their 80s in the last graduation round. So, you know, university really is for anyone interested in starting a degree in September. But, of course, A-level students getting their results, there will be a huge number of those, and we can make on-the-spot offers on that day.
0: So that's a big change, isn't it? Because it used to be, as you say, it used to be just for students who hadn't got their expected grades, and it still is, but it's also now for anyone, and it starts in July as well. So you can get ahead of the game, it sounds like.
1: Yes, although for obviously for many A-level students, they won't have their results at that stage to apply. But yeah, we get a really surprising number of applications from people who finished school a couple of years ago or finished school 10 years ago and are looking to come and do an undergraduate degree. So, you know, a student isn't just those, you know, sitting their A-levels this year. You know, new students could be all ages and from all walks of life.
0: So what do people need to do if they're interested? Is there a central clearinghouse, or can they approach universities like you direct?
1: So they will need to approach universities direct. So, you know, all of the options should be available online now. So Nottingham Trent University, for example, we publish our entry requirements for clearing. We publish which courses are available to apply to through clearing. And we've got phone lines, operational, live chat, email. You can even come on down to the campus and take a campus tour. Most people will have narrowed down maybe which universities they're wanting to consider. And so it's just a case of understanding what's available at this point and whether they meet the requirements to apply to the course. So, you know, I would encourage people to pick up the phone. I know it's quite foreign to many young people these days to call, but it is really helpful to talk to, you know, a member of the team who can really talk them through their options. And if they're really undecided between, like, course A and course B, they could be put through to an academic who can really help them understand what they'll learn on the different courses and whether it's right for them.

0: originally recorded, I think, in the 1970s. That was re-released in 2020, John Lennon's Number 9 Dream. You're listening to Breakfast on Radio Lennon, and time is pressing on. It's almost 20 to 9. We've been hearing from Chris Beaumont from NTU, otherwise known as Nottingham Trent University, talking about clearing. And we found out that clearing is open between July and October. July is no good to us at the moment, though. July to October, it's open to any aspiring student of any age, not just people who've just got their A-level results. The best way to contact them is, well, anyway, really, you can go online, you can phone them up, or you can do a campus visit. And Chris recommended picking up the phone because there's nothing like talking to an individual who knows the answers to your questions. I continue the interview with a cheeky question for Chris, and that was basically, is university worth it? And later I found out about integrated foundation years. That was quite intriguing. It costs a lot of money to go to university these days. It was free in my day, and you got a grant as well, which was absolutely wonderful. Is it worth the investment, getting yourself a degree?
1: I'm sure young people love hearing those stories, don't they? Yes. So it's a different world, but
0: pretend I didn't say
1: the
0: that.
1: Loans are, yes. yeah. Look, it's not a traditional bank loan, so it is more like a graduate tax. So you will be paying back your loan, but it's only once you're earning over a certain amount. And it's a small proportion of that income goes towards paying off your degree. So, yes, it's a long-term investment. And there's lots of research out there people can read up on. Institute of Fiscal Studies did a big piece of work earlier this year and found if you complete an undergraduate degree, you earn on average 20% more over your lifetime. So you will, the data shows you will earn more. But obviously it's over your length of your career. So it is a long-term investment. A lot of young people work alongside university these days. In fact, most work. And so I would encourage those looking to start in September to research the employability support at their university of choice. Will they help them find a job? I mean, something I'm proud of at NTU is we offer a sort of job portal to our students, and we connect with all local employers and put all of the jobs on there that employers know students will be applying for, and therefore that work will work around their studies. So, can the university help you find a job so you can supplement, your funds while you're studying at university? So lots to consider. It is a different world, but the research is out there and people can look that up. University of the UK have done quite a bit of research to show it is a long-term worthwhile investment.
0: Now, going back to results day, I think it's the 13th of August. When people get their results and they're not quite what they were hoping for or expecting, is there any flexibility over entry requirements that people have been told?
1: My piece of advice would be to phone the universities up on results day. So, yeah, sorry. I mean, look, this live chat is an increasingly popular channel as well, but quite often I sit on the phone lines as well, and quite often I'm on speakerphone with not only the, young person who wants to start at university, but with their parents and sometimes their grandparents. And it's a bit of a family call just to help them navigate their options. So, pick up the phone, talk to the universities. It'll be the quickest way for you to get answers, conclusive answers on your options. And yes, I guess my advice would be take a deep breath. Don't stress. There's lots of people who will get results that they weren't expecting, be that positive or negative, in their mind. But there are thousands and thousands of course options out there for them to explore. It's not the end of the line. Take a breath, pick up the phone, call your universities you're interested in, and they can talk through the options with you. There's lots of interesting, integrated foundation years are interesting offers, which is sort of a supplementary year with lower entry requirements to get you onto your chosen degree. So there's lots of innovative things universities have done to ensure they're as accessible as possible to young people.
0: So that's Crystal Beaumont from Nottingham Trent University. The web address is ntu.ac.uk, and then just look for clearing if that's what you're after information about clearing. And don't forget, don't stress if you didn't get the results you want, or you've changed your mind about what university you want to go to or what course you want to do. Then the advice is phone the university. It's worth the effort, and you can speak to an individual and they can give you some personal advice.

Prince When Doves Cry, 1984, that one's from. If you missed the interview with Chris Beaumont from Nottingham Trent University, you can go to our Listen Again facility, well, after the programme, probably about 9:30 it should be there. And it's radioleyland.co.uk, that's the website. And then if you would slash Listen Again on that, or just look for the Listen Again button. There's actually there are two Listen Again buttons. There's an old archived programs one from years and years and years ago, and there's don't do the slash radioleyland.co.uk and then find Listen Again for the most up-to-date shows. That should be there, as I say, before about 9:30 this morning. Quick look at the What's On guide for tomorrow. There's a Young People's Social Space taking place at Balfour Court in Leyland. If you're not quite sure where that is, it's opposite what used to be the market. This is a Young People's Social Space where you can join others for a free art-based evening session. They started on the 21st of July, that was a Tuesday, and they go on alternate Tuesdays and Tuesday evenings from 5:30 to 7:30 p.m. They call it a space for young people to connect, make friends with similar interests and develop their creativity. They're defining young people as those aged 14 to 18 and living in South Ribble. They say you can make friends with similar interests, you can get creative and try something new, you can enjoy a positive space after school or college, and you can connect with experienced Lancashire Mind staff. If you'd like more information about that, you can email Charlotte Sutton at lancashiremind.org.uk. That's Charlotte Sutton at lancashiremind.org.uk, or you can just go along tomorrow night, 5:30 to 7:30. Young People's Social Space, that's what it's called. That's it for the What's On for the moment. Now then, a new song, another song that's joined our playlist recently. It's an Italian DJ, composer and producer. Her name is Federica Grappasoni. And this song's got a long intro, and the head of the music group doesn't like long intros. It's a very, very long intro. In fact, it's almost what you would call an instrumental, but there are some words in it later on. It's a blend of jazz, funk, bossa nova and Afro-Caribbean rhythms. That's what Mistura Pura specializes in. That's the name that she gives herself, that Federica Grappasoni. And this is it. Peace in the world.

Mistura Pura and Peace in the World. This is Radio Leyland. It's The Breakfast Show with Brian Ashman, and it's approaching 5 tonight, Monday morning. Monday morning. Ah, great. It's Monday morning. I love Monday morning. Yes, tell myself that, and I don't believe a word of it. Let's have a look at the weather forecast for today. Today is going to start cloudy with some isolated showers. In the afternoon, patchy rain will move in from the west, and heavier rain will arrive by the end of the day. If you're wondering about the temperature, it's going to reach a peak of about 19 degrees during the afternoon. And what else will happen with the weather? Well, I don't know, really. It's going to be a bit weathery. Well, tonight it'll be cloudy still, and there'll be heavy rain pushing in from the north. Rain will clear in the early hours of the day to leave a few scattered showers. So basically the weather forecast for today is it's gonna be a risk of showers whenever you go out. There may be a little peak of sunshine, but weak sunshine through the cloud. Now then, Savannah Jade, listen carefully to this, Kiss My Glass. This is an anthem to the good times. That's the way she describes it.

Well, that's a tiny bit risque, isn't it? Savannah Jade and Kiss My Glass, that is. Thank you very much for your company today. Just to tell you what's on Radio Leyland today, some of the highlights. Mid-morning music mix is next, up until 1 o'clock, and then Magic Moments. You should definitely listen to that. Early this evening, 6 o'clock, we've got 60s Music Memories, and you should definitely listen to that as well. No problem with that. Just a hello to Beverly, who also got the answer to the intro challenge today, although I found that out rather late. I'm going to leave you with a song that was last number one on the 20th of June 2025.

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0: My name is Nicola Rainford and I'm from the Talking Tables across Leyland and Penwitham. We have tables in different venues across the area for people who wish to have some company. If you would like any more information or you'd like to become a volunteer in the scheme, then please visit our Facebook page, Talking Tables, Talking without a G. Thank you.
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girls. 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

My name is Nicola Rainford and I'm from the Talking Tables across Leyland and Penwitham. We have tables in different venues across the area for people who wish to have some company. If you would like any more information or you'd like to become a volunteer in the scheme, then please visit our Facebook page, Talking Tables, Talking without a G. Thank you.

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The 8 and made number 9 in the UK charts. A real pop standard, it was recorded by many other artists over the years, including Vaughan Monro and Patsy Cline. And now I think I'll play a 1964 release from the Hollies. Yes, I will.

And there we had Ricky Nelson with a song which I'm quite fond of, which was first published in 1944 and written by Jimmy Hodges. The song Someday was released by Ricky Nelson in 1950.

And there we have the wonderful Stockport group, The Hollies, one of my favourite groups from the 60s, and I hope you enjoyed it. Now, crossing the Atlantic, we come to some more artists who dominated the charts for many, many years. I'm talking about Don and Phil Everly, the Everly Brothers. And this is a song written by Don Everly, which made number one in the US Billboard Hot 100, spending 5 weeks at number one, and also spending 7 weeks at the top of the UK singles chart. It's that all-time favourite, which I hope you'll enjoy, Cathy's Clown.

Wow, that was a bit special, wasn't it? That iconic song from Ivan Novello, Keep the Home Fires Burning, which of course we remember from the Second World War. A thing I remember from the 60s is the Australian folk singer Frank Highfield. He had 4 number one hits in the UK singles charts, including this one, I Remember You.

Birchall Blackburn Law, proud sponsors of Magic Moments on Radio Leyland. When it comes to conveyancing, we'll get you moving. 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

Well, I'm sure you remember that song, a Norman Petty composition from Buddy Holly, which he released in 1958. But you perhaps also remember it from later times when English actor Nick Berry had a hit with it in the 60s. Heartbeat was, of course, the theme music to the ITV police series in which Nick Berry played the lead character. And the next artists that I'm going to bring to you were well known for singing the old songs in an upbeat, more modern fashion. Con, Deck and John, better known as The Bachelors, hailed from Dublin in Ireland. And during the 60s and 70s, they were never off our TV screens with their own Saturday night shows. Probably their most successful song was composed in 1927, and that was Diane, which made number one in the UK charts when it was released in 1964. Other successful hits they had were Charmaine, Ramona, and the one we're going to hear now, Marie, which was a 1920s composition from Irving Berlin.

I've not played Ella Fitzgerald for a while, so here we are, a fantastic song from Jerome Kern and Oscar Hammerstein II, All the Things That You Are. And after that, it'll be time for me to bring you today's 70s selection.

Well, I really did enjoy that. We've started off our 70s selection today with a bit of glam rock from English group Mud. Best-selling single in 1974, Tiger Feet. Really jigging in my seat there and enjoying it. I hope that you were too. So let's stay upbeat with Bob Seger and Old Time Rock and Roll.

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And that was Summer Love Sensation from the Tartan Teen Sensations from Edinburgh, the Bay City Rollers. Very, very popular in the 70s and one of the many acts heralded as the biggest group since the Beatles. Certainly one of the most popular groups in the 70s were the Partridge Family, who featured in that great American television series. So here we have I Think I Love You.

You know, I never tire hearing that record, Dance With Me by the American rock band Orleans. That 1973 release was perhaps their biggest hit. Dance With Me was written by group guitarist John Hall and one of the many contributions to the 17 studio albums produced by the group over the years. They've made countless worldwide tours and in fact they're still on tour in their 52nd year. Now here's some fond memories brought to us by The Drifters.

Well, looking at the clock, it seems that we're going to overrun time on today's 70s selection, but I won't tell anybody if you don't, because I just can't resist playing Kenny and Fancy Pants. So here it comes, and I'll see you on the other side of the hour for the second half of the show.

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0: This is Graham Lockwood bringing you the second half of today's Magic Moments, where we'll be featuring some tracks from a top 10 from 1954.
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And we're opening up the second half of the show there with an early American rocker, Eddie Cochran, who recorded that particular song, Come On Everybody, in 1958. The song didn't do too well in the United States, but over here in the UK, where Eddie Cochran was very, very popular, it reached number 6 in the UK charts. Tragically, Eddie Cochran was killed in a car crash in Chippenham in Wiltshire whilst on tour in the UK in 1960. Welcome once more to the second half of today's Magic Moments. Now we'll move on to the 60s with a song written by American singer-composer Gene Pitney. Song made number 9 in the United States and number 2 over here in the UK. So here it is as Ricky Nelson brings us Hello Mary Lou.

Wait Till the Sun Shines, Nelly was a popular song written by Harry von Tilsler and Andrew Stirling and published in 1905. Went on to be sung by Bing Crosby and Mary Martin in the 1941 film Birth of the Blues, but we heard a version there from Buddy Holly. Interesting to note that every single year at the New York Stock Exchange, the traders sing that song on the last day of trading for the year. Bit of a foot tapper coming up now from Frankie Lynham. Goody, goody. Yeah.

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1: 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And the one I've selected is from Elvis's 1964 musical comedy film, Viva Las Vegas. Let's have a listen to the King, Elvis Presley.

Well, how about that brilliant song from a brilliant film from a brilliant singer, the King Elvis Presley? I always think the nice thing about Elvis Presley is that he can have the extremes. I just love his rock and roll, but I also love his wonderful ballads. A lovely ballad, which I'm sure you'll enjoy, Don't.

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a bit of Motown there from the American group The Supremes, with their 10th number one single in the United States, theme tune from the film The Happening in 1967. Also made number 6 in the UK. And now we're going to have a look at the UK singles charts for the 15th of January 1954. And we're starting with a very popular English singer from the 50s and the 60s, and we're going to listen to her debut single, which spent just 3 weeks in the charts, peaking at number 8. It's Joan Regan with Ricochet.

Next up, we've got a song from American singer Guy Mitchell, popular song written by Bob Merrill, which featured in the 1953 film Those Redheads from Seattle. I've listened to it a couple of times and I can't make head or tail of the lyrics. See what you think as we listen to Guy Mitchell and Chickaboom.

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No chart of that period would be complete without the American singer Frankie Lane.

0: And that was American singer Guy Mitchell again, with another jolly novelty song. 12 weeks in the charts, but peaked at number 5, Cloud Lucky 7.
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0: And now we're at number 4, and we're going to hear an instrumental, a symphonic rhapsody by Swedish composer Hugo Alfvén, which he wrote in 1903. But then in more modern times, it was played repeatedly in a 1952 short film, The Stranger Left No Card. Then in 1953, Percy Faith and his orchestra made a recording which was in the US Top 30 charts. Then also in 1953, there were two light orchestral British cover versions by Mantovani and Ray Martin, which both entered the UK singles charts, peaking at number 2 and number 4, respectively. And the version we're going to hear today is from Mantovani and his orchestra. In January 1954, it is number 4, and it's Swedish Rhapsody.

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And now we're into the top three of the singles charts for 15th of January 1954. And what we just heard there was a very, very popular pianist from the time, Trinidadian Winifred Atwell. The track was called Let's Have a Party, and I'm sure there's lots of familiar tunes there that you would have recognised. And now at number two, we're going to hear again from Frankie Lane. And keeping with his cowboy theme, this is the theme tune from an American Western released in 1953, Blowing Wild.

And so here we are at number one for the 15th of January 1954. It's an English artist who's a local lad, born and bred in Preston. Joined Preston Town Silver Band at the age of 11, went away to the Second World War, and on his return went across to Manchester and joined the Stanley Black Orchestra. After a while became a very successful solo artist, with 7 instrumental hits in the UK singles charts, including 2 chart toppers. So here he is, the lad from Preston himself, the man with the golden trumpet, the one and only Eddie Calvert. It's number one today, Oh My Papa.

Oh My Papa from the fabulous Eddie Calvert. Now Teresa Brew is going to take us back to the big band and swing era with Sing, Sing, Sing.

0: Hello, my name is Phil Burton. I'm the founder of Leyland Veterans Cafe, and I just want to put out there that we're open to all veterans all across the South Ribble and further afield. Come and say hello, St Ambrose Church Halls, first and third Saturday of every month. Come become part of our family. Look forward to seeing you all. Thank you very much.
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And there we have the wonderful Brenda Lee bringing us a song composed by Dave Dreyer and Billy Rose, which was published in 1928, Back in Your Own Backyard. Early recordings of that song were by Ruth Etting and Al Jolson, but I think Brenda made a pretty good job of it. Now we'll have a listen to a 60s classic, Jerry Marsden and his Pacemakers, You'll Never Walk Alone.

shook up. And all of a sudden, time's caught up with us again. It's time for me to leave you. Thank you very much for joining me this afternoon. I've really enjoyed my 2 hours with you. I'm going to leave you with a song written by Mozambique British singer Al Bowley. Originally recorded by the Spaniels in 1953, here's Dean Martin with Goodnight, Sweetheart.

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0: Wait, I don't want to put a downer on things. You know, I'm not saying that you are going to get hit by a bus, but it could happen. Stranger things have happened. I mean, if you believe in superstition, you know, if you walk under a ladder, anything.
1: My name's Nicola Rainford, and I'm from the Talking Tables across Leyland and Penwitham. We have tables in different venues across the area for people who wish to have some company. 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
1: Hi, Steve James here. 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

0: Hello and welcome to 6 Days Music Memories. I'm Ruth Bradshaw and kicking off our 2 hour musical journey, a Tamla Motown classic.
1: Yes, indeed, a great record, isn't it? The Four Tops and I'll Reach Out, I'll Be There. Well, hello from me, I'm Keith Bradshaw. Next.
0: It's a big hit from this week in August back in 1969. It's Clodagh Rodgers.

0: Good Night Midnight. It was at number 4 in the charts, this time 57 years ago. The girl from Northern Ireland, Clodagh Rodgers.
1: With the £1 million legs, wasn't it? She insured her legs for £1 million.
0: Wow.
1: I wonder what mine are worth.
0: No. Would you like me to tell you?
1: Well, next up, there's a song that was written by Paul McCartney and attributed to Lennon McCartney, thank you. It was the follow-up to a big international hit, also written by the Beatles.

0: Well, let me officially welcome you to another edition of 60s Music Memories with Keith and Ruth Bradshaw. And I hope this finds you well, and I hope that all this heat that we've been experiencing isn't causing you too many issues. It's a bit warm in our makeshift studio, isn't it?
1: Yes, it is. Doffing.
0: I've had to
1: doffing off some clothing.
0: Yes, don't get carried away. I've had to shed one item of clothing, my jacket. Yeah, but it is warm, isn't it? I hope you're okay. Well, we've been listening to Nobody I Know, a hit from Peter and Gordon, the follow-up to World Without Love.
1: And from the beginning of our decade, I think I might have told you before, well, I quite like Cliff Richard.

0: a very young, boyish looking Cliff with 9 times out of 10.
1: Hasn't changed.
0: No. Well,
1: a bit like you.
0: Oh, my goodness. Well, that was much appreciated here in the studio by the Sir Cliff Richard Appreciation Society Northwest Regional Branch. That record, 9 times out of 10, was a top 3 hit in 1960.
1: Now, do you remember a radio presenter called Baby Bob Stewart?
0: I do.
1: He was Radio Luxembourg's longest serving DJ. He was from Liverpool and first worked on Radio Caroline, where he adapted his broad accent to a mid-Atlantic drawl. It's clever, wasn't it? Allegedly, so as not to alienate some listeners.
0: Amazing.
1: Well, this was his theme tune. Do you remember this?

0: jazz organist Alan Haven. He came from Prestwich in Manchester and did a lot of work with John Barry on James Bond films and with director Richard Lester.
1: Yes, and that tune, composed by Alan Haven, is called Image, and it's widely remembered as a theme for DJ Baby Bob Stewart, and it's our instrumental for this week.

0: 60s Music Memories with Keith and Ruth, and that was the classic Tamla Motown, a much recorded song on this occasion performed by Gladys Knight and the Pips.
1: And here's another much recorded song, this time performed by Billy Fury.
2: I love her.

0: A Barry Mann song that's provided hits for the Paris Sisters, Jimmy Crawford, Maureen Evans and others. I love how you love me.
1: Oh, thank you. That's how rumours start, you know. Why not say hello to our friend Maurice Watson, who listens and supports our show. And Maurice is a big Billy Fury fan. In fact, he's a singer, and he's particularly good at singing Billy Fury songs. So hello to Maurice. I hope you're on top form this week. It was, of course, Billy Fury, and that version can be found on the 1960 LP The Sound of Fury.
0: Well, at number four in the UK this week in 1965, on its way to the top next week, was this iconic 60s music memory.

You know, when I was at secondary school, we used to play rugby against Queen Elizabeth's Grammar School, Kirby Lonsdale, and they had a huge prop forward, big, big lad. I think it was Yorkshire farming stock. And we never knew his name. We called him The Blob. It took four or five people to bring him down, trying to tackle Blob. I wonder how he's doing. Well, there you go. Those were the days.

0: Well, this week's Souls for the Days was prompted by a conversation we had with friends recently. Now, have you noticed that as you get older, very different topics begin our conversations?
1: Oh, yes, I have, yeah.
0: In particular?
1: Well, when you meet up with people you haven't seen for a long time, the conversations always start with, how are you doing, what tablets are you on? It's all to do with health, isn't it?
0: It is. And we compare notes about our medications and our experiences at the local surgery or the hospital.
1: Yes, are you on statins or blood pressure? No, it's really exciting.
0: And how easy or difficult it is to get an appointment at your local surgery with a GP. Well, general practice in the 50s and early 60s was actually described as being in a desperate state.
1: I can't remember, but I suppose I was quite well then.
0: Well, we were quite young as well. I mean, many GPs back then were on their own or in a two-man practice, and there was no team, no access to diagnostic facilities, and of course GPs were very much at the beck and call of their patients, and someone described they were worked to death.
1: Oh my goodness, that's a bit extreme, isn't it?
0: Well, it was. But surgeries, I mean, you remember going into a surgery.
1: You used to have to just rock up, didn't you? You didn't ring up for an appointment.
0: That's right.
1: Yeah, I think.
0: There were no appointments, and the average consultation time was about 5 or 6 minutes. And, of course, there were home visits.
1: I remember doctors coming to the house, yes. Not very often, but it did happen.
0: But they did have to be carried out.
1: Yes.
0: Many problems were trivial. And do you know, the certification for unfitness to work was a major reason for patients attending.
1: Yeah, it's a sort of official form of us calling a sickie, isn't it?
0: Mind, the good news is that within 15 to 20 years of that, general practice was transformed and it became a popular choice for the brightest graduates.
1: Oh, that's good.
0: But, you know, the 1960s included a fair share of oddball health trends. I've been looking these up. They're quite amazing. I mean, back then, people were sold on all kinds of healthy, in inverted commas, habits that promised vitality, beauty, or a longer life.
1: Yes.
0: And I found several of these so-called healthy habits from the 1960s that doctors today would quickly shut down, I think. Well, for a start, smoking was advised.
1: I remember lots of adverts for smoking. It was regarded as very, very cool, wasn't it? And, you know, the thing to do.
0: Well, it was advised
1: for relaxation and things
0: correct.
1: Like that.
0: Correct. Yeah. To relieve stress.
1: Oh, yes.
0: And, I mean, back in the 60s, lighting up a cigarette wasn't just normal, was it? It was seen, I mean, almost everybody smoked.
1: Well, certainly many, many, many more than they do today, absolutely, because we know so much more about it and the dangers.
0: Yeah, some people back then truly believed that smoking could help calm their nerves and regulate their emotions.
1: Oh, yes.
0: But you know, one idea you would detest, Keith.
1: Go on.
0: Drinking raw eggs for strength.
1: I'm not very keen on that, no.
0: Well, it was inspired by athletes and action stars like Rocky Balboa. Do you remember his name?
1: I do, yeah, and I remember people, drinking raw eggs from a glass and health benefits.
0: He made a raw egg shake iconic.
1: Oh, right, okay.
0: And many men, particularly, swore by downing a glass of uncooked eggs in the morning.
1: They swore by it, so it certainly made me swear, I think.
0: It was believed to be a muscle-building, protein-packed start to the day.
1: Exactly.
0: Well, next up, sunbathing without sunscreen was a sign of good health.
1: Well, yeah, I have to say, I have never used sunscreens or, you know, suntan lotion. I don't know why. Well, I've never felt the need. I suppose it's quite regarded as quite dangerous
0: now. Well, it is indeed. But, yeah. In the 60s, having a deep tan.
1: Well, I tell you what, I remember my mum putting olive oil on us. Maybe that could be classed as, because it was quite sunny.
0: Well, I used to use that to bake in the sun.
1: Crazy.
0: Use baby oil or tanning reflectors or homemade concoctions. They actually fried your skin, really.
1: Yep.
0: Didn't automatically give you a perfect golden glow.
1: I mean, it's big business today, isn't it? But I don't remember suntan lotion or whatever.
0: No, but now we're all advised to use it.
1: Yes.
0: There's a lot of melanoma around, isn't there, as a result of the sun overexposure to.
1: Yes.
0: And another I mean, a lot of people are now using weight loss drugs, aren't they, to control their weight.
1: I believe so.
0: But back in the 60s, using amphetamines to lose weight was totally normal too.
1: They're quite addictive, aren't they?
0: Well, yeah, women were routinely prescribed them by their doctors to help shed a few pounds.
1: Oh, gosh.
0: They were promoted as appetite suppressants that could melt fat without effort.
1: Oh, good.
0: And, of course, because they were handed out on prescription, people assumed they were safe.
1: Yes, you would.
0: Now we know that, though, amphetamines can be incredibly dangerous when misused, leading to heart problems, addiction, mood disorders, and even psychosis when taken.
1: So you used to go to the doctors for them.
0: Yes,
1: that's not good, is it?
0: Well, how much milk did you drink in the 60s?
1: A considerable amount, I would think. Yeah. I used to love drinking whole milk straight from the bottle.
0: Well, in many 60s households, a tall glass of whole milk accompanied breakfast, lunch and dinner.
1: Oh, yes, and of course they used to get it at school, didn't
0: they? Yes, yeah, and we were told that milk, and it obviously still does, build strong bones.
1: Yes, it was my first job, actually, milk monitor.
0: Oh, what a...
1: My first responsibility, giving out the milk.
0: Have you moved on since then?
1: Not much.
0: But it was a dietary staple across age groups, and it was often promoted by a government campaigns and health organisations, but I guess today's dietary guidelines have evolved, and doctors now recognise that although whole milk contains calcium and vitamin D, it's not the only source. And of course, the saturated fat in whole milk can be problematic for heart health.
1: Yeah.
0: And we have now lots of choices today, don't we?
1: Lots of varieties of milk. Some people even milk almonds.
0: Well, people with allergies or whatever.
1: Oh, yeah, absolutely.
0: Almond
1: I'm not making
0: milk
1: light
0: and,
1: of it, no.
0: I think when our youngster was growing up, he was on soya milk for a while.
1: Yes, he was.
0: Because he had an intolerance to cow's milk.
1: He did.
0: Well, those are just a few of 60s trends, and well, I think we'll save the rest for next week.
1: Oh, yes, so enjoy your conversations out there, Eva. Good luck with your ailments.

0: That's a group from Birmingham in England, not Alabama, Birmingham. And their big hit, Gimme Got Some Lovin', the Spencer Davis Group.
1: It is. Now, this is an interesting one. A song about life in the Deep South, written by Tony Joe White. Willie and Laura Mae Jones tells the story of interracial neighbours in a rural farming community who shared friendship and mutual support before being separated by economic circumstances. On this occasion, it's Dusty Springfield who narrates.

0: has wonderful hits. An American single, I don't think it was ever released in the UK. Dusty Springfield with the story of Willie and Laura May Jones.
1: Now, Chris Montez.

0: Chris Montez moving away from the upbeat rock style that defined his early career and achieving success with the easygoing The More I See You, a big hit in the summer of 66.
1: And it's classic B-side now, and this is a reworking of a popular 1925 American song. I can remember playing this quite a lot as I'd rushed to buy the A-side, which is Shaking All Over by Johnny Kidd and the Pirates. But on the reverse is this, Yes Sir, That's My Baby.
2: One, two, one, two, three,

0: mean, that's a bit raw, isn't it?
1: He was.
0: Oh, 1 minute, 42 seconds. That's early British rock and roll. Our B-side, Johnny Kidd and the Pirates with Yes Sir, the flip side of Shaking All Over.
1: Meanwhile, over in Memphis on the Stax Records label, we have Joe Tex and Show Me.

0: It's an American hit from Joe Tex. Others to have covered it include Lulu, The Foundations, and Eddie and the Hot Rods. Show me.
1: Yes, now.
0: And you were pointing at me.
1: I'll show you a woman who's got a good man.
0: Exactly. I couldn't agree more.
1: Right, moving on quickly. This next one is really special. Our main feature in 60s Music Memories has always been Those Were the Days. We've included it today. And to introduce it every week, we play a clip of the song which inspired it.
0: The song, of course, was a big hit for Welsh singer Mary Hopkin. Now, one of our most loyal listeners, Yvonne Walker, listens and lives in South Wales. Hi, Yvonne. Well, she's asked us to play the whole record, not just a short clip. So thank you, Yvonne. Here it is, just for you.

0: There you go, an iconic 60s music memories. Those were the days from Mary Hopkin, and we played that for Mary's fellow Welsh lady, Yvonne Walker.
1: Here's a little bit of soul from Archie Bell and the Drells.

0: Here I go again from Texan group Archie Bell and the Drells. And coming your way right now, our 50s flashback. It's the original of a really well-known song. But I wonder if you know this version.
1: This is Dada K.

0: 50s flashback and the original version of Dedicated to the One I Love. And the group are the Five Royales, and the five is always written as a number in inverted commas. The Five Royales, they were an American rhythm and blues vocal group from Winston-Salem, North Carolina. They combined gospel, jump blues and doo-wop.
1: Later cover versions of the song included releases from the Shirelles, and perhaps the most well-known from the Mamas and the Papas.

That's a song written and performed by Stevie Winwood with the band Blind Faith, and it first appeared on their LP called Blind Faith in 69. And next, some Northern Soul from Major Lance.

0: 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We are
1: Sophie
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2: Taking you back in time are Keith and Ruth Bradshaw.
1: Ruth is our gran.
2: Keith is our granddad. Enjoy!
1: Uh-huh, honey.
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0: Stand before the singing begins, and several radio stations banned the whispering dialogue as being too risque for airplay.
1: Right, because it's different times then, weren't they?
0: Quite so.
1: Yeah. Well, before that, we heard Major Lance with "It's the Beat," very different.
2: Someday, baby, gonna hitch on you, and together.

0: In the meantime, a chart hit from 1965, Georgie Fame and the Blue Flames.
1: Yeah, someday, baby, gonna hit on you, and together we will live life through. But in the meantime, I'm such a lean time. Oh. Well, it's so romantic, isn't it?
0: Oh, yeah.
1: But moving on, let's have some more romance from the Beatles.

0: Do you ever wonder if fish get thirsty?
1: No.
0: All right, that's the sort of thing I waste my time thinking about.
1: Yeah.
0: Well, hold me tight.
1: That doesn't surprise me in the slightest.
0: Can I tell you about this record? That last record, it was Hold Me Tight from the 1963 album with the Beatles, and that was the Beatles.
1: Okay, well, let's keep the romantic theme going. We're spreading the love with the Isley Brothers.

0: the Isley Brothers, and I Guess I'll Always Love You, which brings us to
1: Ruth Bradshaw's Album of the Week.
2: Well, my album this week is by an artist you wouldn't really associate with the 60s, Elton John. It's his debut studio album. Do you know what it was called, Keith?
0: I do.
2: What was it?
0: Empty Sky.
2: Empty Sky, yeah. It was released in the UK on the 6th of June 1969, and it marked the beginning of his collaboration with lyricist Bernie Taupin. And the UK release was available in both stereo and mono formats, with the mono version now considered a rare collector's item. Do we have a copy?
0: We don't, no.
2: No, it's a shame.
0: Yes.
2: Probably fetch you a few bob, as they say. Well, unlike Elton John's later album, Empty Sky was not produced by Gus Dudgeon. Production was handled by Steve Brown, a close associate of Elton. And the sessions involved musicians who were friends of him or Steve Brown, including guitarist Caleb Keyes and drummer Roger Pope from the band Hookfoot, bassist Tony Murray from the Troggs, and drummer Nigel Olsen from the Spencer Davis Group.
0: Oh, good.
2: And Clive Franks, who later became a long-term collaborator, also contributed to the production.
0: He was a bit of a sessions player in his early days, wasn't he?
2: Mm-hmm.
0: Elton John, or Dwight, as he was called.
2: Yeah, Dwight.
0: Oh, I nearly said Dwight York, but he's a footballer.
2: Well, moving on.
0: Is it Bernard?
2: Let's move on to my first choice, Skyline Pigeon. It's the most popular and best-known song on the album.

0: Oh, that's a lovely song, isn't it? Now, do you remember his name?
1: Yes, I've got it now. It's called Reg Dwight. Reginald Kenneth Dwight.
0: Yeah. Right, though. Now we've cleared that up. Yeah. That lovely track was Skyline Pigeon, where Elton John plays harpsichord on this track, as well as on several other tracks on the album. And the more definitive version of Skyline Pigeon, featuring an orchestra and piano backing in place of harpsichord, was recorded for 1973's Don't Shoot Me, I'm Only the Piano Player, and initially appeared on the B-side of Daniel in 1973. And Elton has described it as being the first song Bernie and I ever got excited about that we ever wrote. Well, my second choice.

0: Lady, what's tomorrow? And they said earlier, Nigel Olsen from, excuse me, from the Spencer Davies Group, he was very obvious there, wasn't he, on drums?
1: Yes. Yep.
0: Great track. Well, although Empty Sky didn't achieve major commercial success at the time, it laid the foundation for Elton John's subsequent albums and established his partnership with Bernie Taupin. So, Empty Sky by Elton John, my album this week.
2: Ruth Bradshaw's album of the week.

0: That's American soul singer Daryl Banks with his big American hit, Open the Door to Your Heart. You know, on the soul record collector circuit, Daryl Banks's records can command up to thousands of pounds.
1: You haven't got any of those either. But sadly, he came to a tragic end, aged just 32. In February 1970, Banks was shot and killed by a policeman in Detroit after Banks intervened in the policeman's affair with his girlfriend.
0: Oh dear, that's not good, is it?
1: No.
0: Oh,

0: Let It Go Chains. The song is a Goffin and King composition, and it was originally recorded but not released by the Everly Brothers. Well, I didn't know that. And that version, the first to be released, was by Little Eva's backing group, The Cookies. Or The Cookies.
1: The Cookies. Well, yes, you might recall the Beatles included a cover of Chains with George Harrison on lead on their first LP, Please Please Me.

0: that's a great non-soul classic, isn't it? Chuck Wood and 7 Days Is Too Long.
1: 7 Days Is Too Long, but not to worry, it's getting better.

0: Mama Cass Elliott singing It's Getting Better. Well, let's hope so, because it's time for...
1: The spot where we invite you to spot, as in name, the artist or group on this next record. It's a well-known tune, an American single. A little different this week, but it's still...

0: Well, there you go. That's this week's The Spot Spot. Well, the title, you will know, is the James Bond theme.
1: But did you know that version? I'm sure fans of those early 60s instrumental groups would get that one. It is the rockin' hitmakers from Toledo, Ohio, Johnny and the Hurricanes. Well done if you spotted them.

0: Well, there you go again. It's the ultimate fairground song again, isn't it? I always say that, but it is. I remember it well from back in the day.
1: Yeah, don't we all?
0: Yeah, Jimmy Jones and Good Timing.
1: Well, this could never be a fairground song because it's very different.

0: great musical poet Leonard Cohen, and a track from his debut LP, The Songs of Leonard Cohen. I played that to death when I was a student.
1: Yeah, we chose it as our album of the week once.
0: We did, yeah. Hey, that's no way to say goodbye.
1: Well, it's time for our one-hit wonder, and I wonder who's singing this.

0: Kentucky Bluebird, in brackets, Message to Martha, our one-hit wonder. It's a much-recorded song, probably more often referred to as Message to Martha, as in the version by Adam Faith. That cover was by American soul singer Lou Johnson. A minor hit here, Lou's only hit, in 1964.
1: Shoot me, shoot me, shoot me, shoot me, shoot me, shoot me.

0: while another of those stacked soul tracks, this time from Sam and Dave with Soothe Me. Their first top 40 hit in the UK was peaking at 35 in 1967.
1: Well, it's time for two top 60s music memories together now, starting with Elvis himself.

0: Marvin Gaye and his Tamla Motown hit Too Busy Thinking About My Baby in the UK charts this week in August 1969.
1: And before that, of course, we heard Girl of My Best Friend, which was a huge number one from Elvis.
0: And Keith, we need to get a move on. Yes. Time is racing away. Just time for

0: that's a number one from August 68, Money Money, and it's Tommy James and the Shondells.
1: And it's the end of our programme for this week. It's time for us to go. We hope you've enjoyed our latest musical trip back in time with 60s music memories. I'm Ruth Bradshaw. Thanks so much for listening. It's goodbye from me.
0: And it's goodbye from me too. I'm Keith Bradshaw, but don't switch off. Stay tuned for more great music coming up. Put the kettle on and settle back. But until the next time, once more from Ruth.
1: Bye-bye.
0: And from me, take care out there. Goodbye.

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1: Good evening. Thank you, Keith and Ruth, for your brilliant 60s music memories. And now it's time for the classic and progressive rock show. Let's get things started with a bit of Elton John.

Good evening once again, and welcome to the Classic and Progressive Rock Show. We started off things with a bit of Elton John, followed by Bad Company, and that last number was See Me, See You from Barclay James Harvest. Now, one of my favorite groups to play music from on this show has always been the Canadian trio Rush. Sadly, drummer Neil Peart is no longer with us, but the three of them together produced some amazing songs and amazing music, conceptual albums, progressive rock at its finest. So let's play some tunes from Rush. This is Before and After.

Rush. Rush, the Spirit of Radio. Before that, Rush Caravan, two others, and finishing off a set of four songs from that great Canadian trio. Now we're going to stay with North America, but go a bit further south, not just into the United States, but perhaps even to the southern United States, to Texas and ZZ Top. Let's have some music from that great band, and here is Give Me All Your Lovin'.

around. 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Try to check outside the game. 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I got a lot of nice girls.

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1: Good evening and welcome to hour number two of the Classic and Progressive Rock Show. We finished off the first part of our show with four numbers from ZZ Top. Now, last week, I played for you some tracks from the Genesis album, Then There Were Three. And, of course, that was the first album that they produced after Peter Gabriel and Steve Hackett had left. But perhaps now it would be appropriate to play some of the wonderful stuff which came from the earlier part of Genesis's anthology or collection of music. So let's start off with this one. This is I Know What I Like.

It's 1 o'clock and time for lunch. Pom-de-dum-de-dum. When the sun beats down and I lie on the bench, I can always hear them talk.

to take you into the English Channel, where it's cold and wet, and a lady sits in the middle wearing this strange garment.

A bit of classic Genesis there, finishing off with Steve Hackett and his Genesis Revisited group with the Musical Box. A great live performance there from the Hammersmith Apollo. And a great group, which we've explored last week with some of its newer material, and this week with some of their more classic stuff featuring Peter Gabriel and Steve Hackett. Now, moving on to more classic British music, let's go and continue with Jethro Tull. And this is one called A Song for Jeffrey.

Oh, what a great song there. That's Jethro Tull, Locomotive Breath. One I hadn't heard in a long time, but it reminded me of what wonderful tunes they came out with. Brilliant group. Now, let's go back to another blast from the past. This is from the 1970s and the American group Kansas. And this is Not Dust in the Wind, but Carry On, My Wayward Son.

That's the Hollies with He Ain't Heavy, He's My Brother. Before that, we had Kansas with Carry On Wayward Son. And that just about brings to an end the classic and progressive rock show for this week. Thank you for your company, for being my companion on our journey through some great tracks across the decades. I will be here next week at the same time. In the meantime, if you're listening on a Monday night, please do stay tuned for Terrence Birney and the Radioactive Rock Show. 2.5 hours of great new hard rock music, and you can't beat Terry's show, and it'll be on from 10 p.m. on Monday nights until 12:30. In the meantime, do have a great week. The weather's been great earlier today, and I'm sure it will continue to be good as spring opens up and we get warmer and warmer and life just gets better and better. So stay safe, God bless you, and I will see you next week.

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Terry B in the chair, taking you through 2.5 hours of great new rock music every single week. Big thanks to Mark Wolverson, our rocking reverend, who you've been listening to for the last couple of hours. If you're listening on Monday, his classic and progressive rock show, showing the best that the genre had to offer, or has to offer, over the years. Thanks, Mark, for a great show as usual, and we'll see you again next week. I'm going to kick off tonight with a singer-songwriter and producer from Glasgow. He crafts honest, heartfelt songs that blend folk, pop and rock with great melodies and soulful vocals. He's toured, written and collaborated with many, many other artists, and he's now stepping into the spotlight with his own solo project. He's drawing inspiration from real-life experiences, and his music explores themes of resilience, hope, love, personal growth. And he creates songs that are both deeply personal and instantly relatable. This is called Coming Home. Do enjoy. Jazz Brannon.

great number there. Coming Home, that's from Jazz Brannon. We're now going across the pond and we're going to listen to Brock Phillips with Dallas Smith and their latest single. It's called Leave Me Like a Back Road. It's a country rock anthem about leaving a bar with a girl who looks like Shania. Okay, Brock Phillips and Dallas Smith, Leave Me Like a Back Road.

Great stuff there from Brock Phillips. Leave Me Like a Back Road. Now, they've just announced a tour, so it's an excuse for me to play their single again. They're called Mason Hill. Their album is to be World So Wonderful, and they're out in November. And you can catch them locally at The Gorilla in Manchester on Saturday the 14th. In the meantime, do enjoy their latest single. This is Hurricane.

So catch them if you can. Gorilla, 14th of November. They're called Mason Hill, and that was Hurricane. Now, British group, super group, even one of the best bands to come out of the 1980s, Asia, have got a new record out. It's their new single. It's called Echo of You. It's got a great video as well, and I'm really looking forward to their new studio album, Indigo, which is out in November. So, up next, it's Echoes of You from Asia. It's from their forthcoming album. Then we're going to listen to a track called Voices. It's from a band called Fatals. I think I've pronounced that right. And it's a reflection on our struggle to navigate an overstimulating world of screens and relentless noise.

Breeze. It's a New York City duo, a vocalist Kaylin Coast, whose Chilean-American heritage shapes the ethereal, mystical edge of her voice, and guitarist and producer David Patillo, whose songwriting draws on classic Americana and rock. This is a great, it's a slow burner, it will keep you in there, and yeah, it's their third single release, and they will probably be going places. I like it a lot. I hope you will too. That's Voices from Fatales, which is going to play straight after we've heard Echo of You, the latest single from Asia.

Two interesting tracks there. That was Fatales and Voices, and before that, Echo of You from Asia. Now we are going to listen to a couple of great tracks, and let's kick off with the first one, which is an epic prog rock track by the Sicilian prog rock band Alcantara. And that's why I couldn't find it. I was calling them Alcantara. And it's a track from their album Tamam Shud, which was released in 2025. And it features dual language vocals. It's got a cinematic slide, rock guitars, and a sweeping sort of Floyd-esque atmospheric build. So they hail from Catania in Sicily, and this is a great track. It's called Terry G, and it's from Alcantara. Do enjoy it. Then we're going to listen to a Spanish band, Saturna, and the band is led by the very talented James Vieco on guitar and vocals, and this is their second single from their forthcoming album, which is to be called Light and Shadow. It's the first music since 2023 from them. It's a sort of, his vocals have got a sort of Chris Cornell sound about them, and of course it's got a sort of Black Sabbath crossed with Soundgarden feel about it. It's a great track. It's from Saturna. It's called Absence, and that will play straight after Terry G from Alcantara. 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

That was Saturna with Absence, and before that, Alcantara with Terry G. Right, up next, a classic from Night Ranger. It's a newly remastered version of When You Close Your Eyes. It's taken from their upcoming Best Of album, which is out at the end of the month. It's an album which features newly remixed and remastered versions of their classic hits spanning their career, alongside some standout tracks from the band's more recent releases. It's out on CD and vinyl, and it's going to be a great one. So When You Close Your Eyes, the 2026 version from Night Ranger. Do enjoy it.

That'll chill you out a little bit. When You Close Your Eyes, that was Night Ranger from their upcoming album. Now, Falling Into View release their new single Solid Ground at the end of the month. It's a brilliantly melodic and very catchy track, and without a doubt it's going to raise the band's profile. It's an exceptional single from a very talented band. It's not to be missed, penned by singer Lise whilst at uni and going through some events and circumstances she hadn't seen coming. Solid Ground from Falling Into View is up next. Then we're going to listen to a track from Chilean band Pro Noias. It's called We Are The Same, and it features Nite Valo, ex-Battle Beast vocalist, and it's where Chile meets Finland. It's a cracking track. It's called We Are The Same. It's from Pro Noias, featuring Nite Valo. I'm useless with these foreign names, I really am. I just love to listen to the singing. But first, we've got Solid Ground from Falling Into View. They're your next two to play here on the Radioactive Rock Show, here on Radio Leyland.

somewhere a few years ago, and they used to walk in the woods.

Good stuff there. We Are the Same from Pronoyes and Solid Grain from Falling Into View. Now, from Finland and Chile, we're heading for Australia. And this is the latest single from the Super Highwayman. It's called Paint Is a Gun. Have a listen.

Yeah, cheers, Larry. That's the latest single from Super Highwayman, and it's called Paint is a Gun, all about the street art. Now, legendary singer Gary John Barden has a new single out, a great video for it as well. It's called Empowered Emotions. It's the title track of his upcoming new album, which is out in September. And this one takes you on a journey straight into the writer's imagination. It begins with the sound of a Native American flute and a lone wolf calling in the darkness, then a chant. It's also got Don Airey on the single, so do enjoy it. It's Empowered Emotions, the latest from Gary John Barden. 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

Great track there from Gary John Barden, Empowered Emotions. Remember him when he was in the Michael Schenker group a long time ago. Okay, now New York vocalist Sari Shaw will release her new album Running Wild in October on the Progog label. And this is her first single. Video's out for it as well. And it's called Mr. In the Middle. She'll be playing a launch show here at the Lexington in London on the 29th of September. But I think the rest is mainly around Europe. Yep, she's back. And she's sounding as good as ever. Sari Shaw with Mr. In the Middle. Then we're going to listen to Jared James Nichols with Dust and Bones, and that's an all-out anthem for anyone who lives and breathes good old-fashioned rock and roll. The track has just got loud guitars, big hooks, and a rock attitude. Turn it up to 11. There you're next to Mr. In the Middle from Sari Shaw. We'll play next, then Dust and Bones from the wonderful Jared James Nichols. Bringing you a better variety of rock music every week, this is the Radioactive Rock Show on Radio Leyland.

Two fantastic artists and both brilliant live. That was Jared James Nichols with Dust and Bones, and before that, Sari Shaw with Mr. In the Middle. Now, Portuguese power metal trio, Seven Keys.

instrumental statement. It's brilliant. It's seven keys. It's Echoes of Renewal, and it plays next. Then we're going to listen to Alex Mari's debut single. It's called Resurrection. He, of course, is the singer of Night Pleasure Hotel. And the track's taken from his upcoming debut solo album, Origins, which is out in October. And that will be on the Atomic Stuff label. Burning Minds Group. Yep. So, Seven Keys, Echoes of Renewal, will play next. And then Alex Mari with Resurrection.

Resurrection there from Alex Mari, and before that, Echoes of Renewal from the Seven Keys. Now, Sagittarius have just signed to the Wormhole Death Records label. They're a Polish heavy metal five-piece band, and they've signed with the label for their debut record, which is Abomination of Mind, out in November. Just to mark this, they've released their first single from the record. It's called Disaster Dawn, and it's been released with a great video also. Yep, it's a heavier, more progressive turn for the band, and they've been around since 2019. They've developed a sound rooted in classical songwriting fundamentals, but filtered through their own vision. Yep, Abomination of Mind is the album, Disaster Dawn is the single, and that's up next. Then we're going to listen to Swiss rock band Jack Slammer, and they've announced their brand new album, The Mask of Broken Glass, which will be out in November, and the title track is now out on all digital platforms. It's great stuff. It's The Mask of Broken Glass from Jack Slammer, but before that, Sagittarius with Disaster Dawn.

Mask of Broken Glass from Jack Slama from Switzerland, and Disaster Dawn from Sagittarius then. Now we come to a little special bit of the show where Mr. Chris Barris of the Chris Barris Band has a chat with us about his new record and all things linked with him and his band. We're going to kick off with All Falls Down. Then Chris is going to give us a bit of a rundown on the new album, Monsters We Made, which was out on Friday. And he's also going to tell you everything you need to know about of his or ahead and about or his in-store tour and the massive tour later on. So, Chris Barris Band, All Falls Down, then an interview with Riot of One and Monsters We Made playing underneath it. Chris Barris.

Hey guys, this is Chris Barris from the Chris Barris Band. I've got a brand new album, Monsters We Made, coming out on the 14th of August via Earache Records. Make sure you check it out.

We've released a bunch of singles from the album already, and I think they do give like a flavour of the album, but they definitely don't tell the full story really. I think there's a lot of softer moments on this album. I think some of the singles that we've released so far have all been a bit heavier. I think All Falls Down and Right of One are probably the two heaviest tracks from the album. Unspoken's one of the more ballady type songs, but I think we've probably got about three songs that can be categorised as a ballad type track on this album, which is more than I've ever done before. I think usually there's like a token single ballady type song on, but it's free on this one. And there's lots of different kind of like vibes and flavours really. So yeah, I think whilst the singles that we've released so far are, you know, arguably some of the strongest songs and single-like, I think there's lots of different flavours on the album, and I think there's going to be a few nice little moments on there that, you know, some of the diehard KBB fans will like. Yeah, I think there's a good mix.

we had great fun shooting the video for Monsters We Made. Quite a lot of work went into that one. My good friend Tommy Rowe of Rowe Films, we always team up together for, you know, different projects and for the KBB videos. More often than not, he'll be shooting and then I end up kind of directing, editing and stuff. But with this one, he took full control over, and yeah, did an absolutely amazing job. It was a lot of work. I mean, definitely a lot of work for him. But we had to do a couple of nights out on the streets of Exeter, the mean streets of Exeter, into the early hours of the morning, so we needed to film stuff when the streets were empty. So I did a couple of very, very late nights running around the streets of Exeter. It's also the first time we've ever done like a green screen video as well, so I hired a green screen studio and did that with all the guys. So yeah, a lot of work went into it. He spent, you know, an incredible amount of time doing all the VFX stuff, and yeah, absolutely smashed it. It was, yeah, a lot of fun. Now, we weren't really sure where it was going to go when we started with it, really, and it just ended up turning into a monster of a video, pun intended.

0: didn't really have much to do with the artwork for the album. I absolutely love it. Basically, a guy called Jim from Earache Records designed it. We kind of gave him the brief on what Monsters We Made is about. You know, obviously the title of the album is Monsters We Made, named after the title track. And the song's about kind of accepting or taking responsibility for issues that, you know, have kind of come out of small problems and become big problems. You know, it's kind of realizing that, you know, maybe you are your own worst enemy. It's not necessarily just like in a solo kind of situation either. It could be like a relationship where there's like lots of little things built up over time and it's created a monster that's kind of got out of control, and that's what it's about. With the artwork, he kind of went for a thing with like a wolf head and like a statue head, smashed glass, and kind of guess kind of showing something dark coming out of something beautiful, that kind of thing. I mean, he's the guy that did it, gave him the brief for the song. I saw it and absolutely loved it, and he's done a smashing job there. Yeah, we're doing an in-store tour this August around the week of release, doing two shows a day. Yeah, kind of shorter, just like 30, 40 minute sets, with like a bit, you know, meet and greet and that kind of thing, signings. I really, really enjoyed doing them. We did it for the first time on the last album, Halo Effect, and it was great fun. I love doing the piano tracks. Just going to be Josiah and I heading out on the road. I'm going to be doing some acoustic guitar. He's going to be playing on the piano. Yeah, it's great fun. I love singing the songs in that kind of setting. I always think, yeah, I always really like the kind of vibe of it. So yeah, and it always goes down well. We had a great time last time. This one's going to be probably a little bit harder. Yeah, it's quite a tough schedule, so doing two a day and some pretty crazy journeys. But yeah, it'd be really good fun. And then we're going out with the full band in October. So that's going to be a great opportunity to play some of these new songs live. And we have actually had chance to air them out a little bit. We did some songs on Smith Got Some Tour earlier this year. We have had a chance to play a few the festivals this year. We've popped some in the set. But it's going to be cool. So yeah, it's going to be hard deciding what we're going to do. I'm going to have to think about it soon. But yeah, there's a few that I definitely want to play live that we haven't done yet. A song called Beautiful Lie. I think that's going to be really, really nice. Thanks a lot for listening. Don't forget, we've got a brand new album, Monsters We Made, out on the 14th of August. I can't wait for you all to hear it. And we're back on tour with a full band this October, all around the UK. So hopefully I'll see you out on the road.
1: Well, we're going to see, you know, Chris Barris Band, great new album as well. Get your hands on a copy. Now, Mask have worked with producer Soren Anderson on a series of upcoming singles, and here is the first one. It's called Don't Try It Stop Me. It blends sort of pop melodies with the power and intensity of modern metal music. They've got a distinctive sound that'll appeal to both mainstream rock fans and heavier audiences. Powerful riffs, memorable hooks and dynamic vocals, and they're one of the most exciting new names on the Danish rock scene. They're called Mask, and Don't Try to Stop Me is up next. Then we are back to Birmingham in the UK, and power trio Jotar are breaking down the boundaries of genre with their brilliant uncompromising fusion of rock, funk, psych. They're out of the heart of the Midlands. Their sound is immersive, it's rhythmically charged, and it's guided entirely by instinct. It's brilliant. It is Mr. He from Jotar playing straight after Mask. Don't Try to Stop Me.

do check them out. They're called Jotar, and that was Mr. He. And before that, Don't Try to Stop Me from Mask. Now, following the explosive debut of Fallen Sun, Black Sunday have returned with their new single. It's called Wear the Crown. They're from San Diego in California, and they are continuing their international journey. And yeah, it's, I think they're establishing their approach to rock by combining powerful guitars and a solid rhythm section, but with strong melodic character. It's another important step for the band, I think, as they move towards their debut album. So, Wear the Crown. It's Black Sunday, and it's up next. Then, Nashville-based rock band Cinema Stereo have announced the release of their debut full-length album, 1234, which will be out in October. And to coincide with this news, they've released their single. It's called Expectations, and it's available everywhere now. I rather like it. I hope you will too. Cinema Stereo with Expectations will play straight after Wear the Crown. And that's the latest from Black Sunday.

Great new single there from Cinema Stereo Expectations, and before that, Black Sunday with Wear the Crown. Now we're off to Finland, and Finnish melodic modern metal band Blackmunt have released their second studio album, or will release their second studio album, Pandemonium Portrait, in September. And they've released the final single from it. It's called Pulsar. And, it's... I suppose... You can hear Muse, Diablo, RATM, all sorts going around in here, but it has got its own sound as well. It takes you on a journey through the mysteries of the universe and illustrates the endless possibilities as well as the things the human mind cannot comprehend. There you go. Blackmunt and Pulsar. That's up next. Then, this is the new single from Joan of Arc. It's called Money Machine. That's a great track from this band. Crushing riffs, soaring vocals, brilliant melodies. The band are at their most confident. They're delivering a powerful blend of modern rock with the attitude and energy that is synonymous with the band's sound. It's about chasing success and discovering the price it can demand. It's a hard-hitting rock song, questions money, fame, and the sacrifices we make to get them. Yep, Joan of Arc, Money Machine, plays straight after Pulsar. And that's the latest single from Blackmunt.

Great new single there from Joan of Arc, Money Machine, and before that, Pulsar from Blackmont. We're looking at the clock and thinking, how many more can we squeeze in? Well, we'll squeeze in as many as we can. Up next, we've got James Kennedy and the Underdogs. Their new single, Shadows, is out at the end of the month. It's the third single from their upcoming album, Rebel, which is going to be out on Conic Records. Yep, so song shows them take a sort of slightly different direction to the punk metal energy of the previous two singles, and it's a bit more melodic side to the band. Great sing-along chorus and great guitar solo too. Yep, so that's James Kennedy and the Underdogs and Shadow, that's up next. Then we're going to listen to Ola England, and this is another brilliant track before his album is out. It's called Dogma Progma, and it's got a great video as well, and it's the latest offering from his upcoming solo album, The Neverending Story, which is out in October. And so there you next to Dogma Progma from Ola Eglund, plays straight after Shadow from James Kennedy and the Underdogs.

There you have them, Dogma Progma from Ola Eglund and Shadow from James Kennedy and the Underdogs. If you do want to catch up on the show, if you've missed bits of it, it is available on the Listen Again pages on the website for Radio Leyland, and we will also post a link on the Radioactive Rock Show's socials. Okay, Stormbringer have a new single out. It's called Dirt and Bone, and it's out at the end of the month. It's from their album Transcendence, which is out in September. It's a great slab.

dark introspection, hypnotic and powerful, and it showcases the band at their absolute finest. It's a dark and moody track, and it's from the album, which will again be dark and moody, which is out on the Attic label in September. So do enjoy Dirt and Bone. These are Stormbringer.

So there you go, Stormbringer, Dirt and Bone. That's almost your lot. That was your penultimate track. We're going to close with a bit of old school. New single from an old band. It's from Anthrax. It's called Everybody's Got a Plan, and it's taken from their long-awaited 12th studio album, Cursum Perficio, which is out in September on the Nuclear Blast record label. The video was mostly filmed on July the 7th in Lisbon when they were touring with Iron Maiden in Europe. So Everybody's Got a Plan. We're closing tonight with Anthrax. Thank you for your company. Hope you've enjoyed the music. We've certainly enjoyed putting it all together. And if you want, we can do it all again in a week's time with some more stuff. But till then, enjoy Anthrax. And this is, I suppose, a pinnacle of their 45-year rock career. And we'll look forward to seeing you all next week. So until then, do look after yourselves. But more importantly, do look after one another. Good night.

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